And I'm sure Stephen Foster would be thrilled and amazed to know that 200 years after he was born, that was

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Did you like that? Did you like the songs of the 80s and 90s with the boom boxes, the beat boxes, the rap, and the vinyl, scratching the vinyl? Yeah. Well, if you like that one, you would like the next one that came out in the 90s as well. And this is another great rap, hip-hop kind of song. Is that what the genre? It's from 1999. Can you remember 1999? Where were you in 1999, listeners? Where were you? Well, this is Freestyler by Boom Funk MCs.

mirrors in the front. Cruising down the freeway in the hot, hot sun. Suddenly red blue lights flash us from behind. Loud voice booming, please step out onto the line. Ballet bridge was a comfort, Cena just hides her eyes. Policeman taps the shades, is that a Chevy 69? How bizarre.

Yeah, what a great song, Everybody Hurts by REM. And now here's The Sound of Silence by Simon and Garfunkel.

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0: Would like to advise.
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2: Would like to advise.
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0: The following program.
1: The following program.
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1: Good morning, I'm David Cameron. The World Meteorological Organization says the El Niño weather pattern is expected to intensify over the next 3 months, contributing to extreme weather events in several parts of the world. With more details, here's the BBC's Imogen Folkes.
2: Globally, June was the second hottest month ever. In Europe, it was the hottest. But the WMO predicts things are likely to get worse. El Niño is strengthening. Over the next 3 months, its impact combined